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3: 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Everybody that can be. Like Squeeze.

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1: 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You know, the Stones are all over the place with this FIFA mix of In the Stars. It's just incredible. New album is coming out on the 10th.

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Q104.3, one of the greats from Foreigner there. Def Leppard working on a new album. They say, quote, Phil Collins says, it could be a little wacky. How about that?

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4: Okay, you're with Carol Miller. Great to be hanging out with you. Oh, you know, this one really kicked off the 80s, right?

Q104.3. You're with Carol Miller. And no, we don't want anything higher. Temperatures, no temperatures higher. Here's Steve Winwood and Higher Love.

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And here comes Bon Jovi. I should say, here come Bon Jovi, because it's Bon Jovi the group. And they are coming to the garden.

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1: 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Cope, world's laziest DJ, who's licensed to party. Hanging out in the P's, that was Pearl Jam, Daughter into the Police. 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

0: 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A twofer of great American rock bands as we celebrate America's 250th birthday. Bob Seger from Detroit, Against the Wind. There's that line in that song, I wish I didn't know now what I didn't know then. And Bob was worried about it, wanted to take it out, said, I don't know if that's proper grammar. Turns out it can be, it is. And a lot of other people since that point in time have used that line in songs. And before that, from Seattle, the Seattle Sound, Nirvana, you know, some of the masters of grunge, and Smells Like Teen Spirit. Happy birthday, America. 250th birthday. Tomorrow is the day off. Saturday is the 4th of July. And you can also win cash today to craft your own Great American Dream vacation, the 250K Great American Giveaway. Listen for the keywords, enter them here, and you can be off and running with $2,500.
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Hey, this is Chad from the Red Hot Chili Peppers rocking New York. 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

and confusion. It's Genesis Q104.3. And America's 250th birthday is almost here. The Q is getting ready for a rock and roll birthday present to the nation. The top 250 All-American Rock Songs Countdown. It begins tomorrow morning at 6 o'clock as we count down the 250th.

0: Lisa from Chelsea says, thank God for air conditioning.
1: Must be nice. I mean,
0: well, people are feeling very, you know,
1: cool?
0: Sympathetic toward your plight. If you just joined us, his air conditioner's car broke.
2: Yesterday.
1: Air conditioner's car broke?
0: He hit the air conditioner and his car broke.
2: Halfway home, right?
1: Yeah. I'm going to drive home with my shirt off.
0: It's 5:39.
1: What? What's wrong with that, Jim? What are you trying to say?
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Yo, baby, I'm a fugitive. That's right, live from the Rhythm Kitchen, a recent graduate from Our Lady of Perpetual Motion, an ocean like a Viagra Niagara. Yours truly, Diamond David Lee Roth, an enigma, and I only let other enigmas usually call me that. Oh, and if you got that one, you're on your fifth shot of double Starbucks. David Lee Roth, right here, 104.3.

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1: Q104.3 traffic.
2: Alternate side parking and meters are in effect today. GWB inbound upper 10 to 15 minute delays, lower 5 to 10. Outbound lower road work has the right lane blocked still. That's until about 2:30 p.m. today. Lincoln inbound 5 to 10. Holland 10 to 15 from the New Jersey Turnpike, 20 to 25 from routes 1 and 9. Cuomo Tap Bridge looking okay. The 278 eastbound off ramp to exit 4 in Staten Island still seeing heavy delays due to truck traffic from routes 1 and 9, or delays to from routes 1 and 9, I should say. And the Bronx got a crash on the Bruckner westbound at White Plains Road that has one lane blocked. In Jersey, routes 1 and 9 southbound approaching Woodlawn Ave and Linden got a crash there. And the Garden State southbound off ramp to exit 142B in Union, that crash looks like has been clear, but we're seeing delays to 280. I'm Kristen Marks, 2.5 hours commercial free rock with Maria Melito next on Q104.3.
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0: 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No Canadians this weekend. It's going to be an all-American July 4th countdown 250 starting 6 a.m. tomorrow morning. Ken Dash out, rocking this steamy afternoon, coming up in 22 minutes for the 3 of 3 tickets to see Chicago and Styx, a Windy City double feature at Northwell Jones Beach Theater, July 23rd. 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

0: And Diane, Jack wanted to be a football star. Crosby, Stills, Nash and Young, Woodstock. We've got to get ourselves back to the Garden. And we started with White Wedding and Billy Idol. They could have saved a lot of money and hassle. Just go to Leonard's of Great Neck. Could have gotten married there. They even throw in the Swedish meatballs for him.
1: I love that place, Leonard's Great Neck. I've been there quite a few times for work.
0: There was one time I went to a wedding there. It was at the cocktail party. I kind of casually knew them. I did stand up. And we realized we were in the wrong wedding. We had gone to the wrong room. We had to run out and go to the other wedding.
1: That is very easy to do there, I'll tell you that much. They have the upstairs and downstairs rooms, yeah. And they really don't tell you where to go.
0: I'm not making it up. Hey, man, I'm sending you to see Chicago and Styx at Northwell Jones Beach Theater July 23rd.
1: Oh, awesome, man. I appreciate that. Thank you very much.
0: 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We head to San Francisco as the lights go down. 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

Beatles, right on the heels of Sgt. Pepper's came Magical Mystery Tour. Hello, goodbye, Q104.3 Rocks New York. I mean, they bookended the summer. Pepper came out in June. We got Magical Mystery Tour in the fall. Oh, man, Beatles. So there's no Beatles this Sunday morning. Take a deep breath. We're doing the America's

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3: According to the date book, 2005, this date, July 2nd, Live 8 takes place around the world. 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

0: whole rhythm of it kind of has a circus feel to it, doesn't it? The music, like a big calliope going around. Brilliant album, 52nd Street from Billy Joel, Q104.3. Definitely could be part of the All-American 250 countdown this weekend. And you too, beautiful day, and he couldn't help throwing in Blackbird at the end of it because it's the Beatles. You know, Liverpool and Dublin, sister cities, Live 8 on this date in 2005 across the world. Anybody who has everybody played it, but Pink Floyd, Paul McCartney, U2, and U2 in Philly, not in Europe, which I think is absolutely awesome. So America's 250th birthday almost here. Q104.3 getting ready for a rock and roll birthday present. The top 250 All-American songs countdown. Tune in tomorrow morning. We're starting at 6 a.m. as we begin counting down the 250 greatest rock songs from American bands. We'll keep rolling until we get to number one. No Led Zeppelin. What's it going to be? Freebird? Going to be Hotel California? Maybe Billy, Piano Man? Is it Bruce, Born to Run? The All-American Top 250 all July 4th weekend brought to you by Budweiser and New York's Rock Station, Q104.3. I've got another present for you. Your chance to pick up $2,500. You're part of a $250,000 going out the door. Your next keyword coming at 5:30.
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